0: Nigeria. We must remain observant following the outbreak of the disease in Central Africa. Ebola is a serious illness that can spread through direct contact with the bodily fluids of an infected person. 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

possibility, and I realize that everything I do is affecting the people around me. 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
1: What's up, y'all? This is JJ, world famous, the Mechadon, the Mike Professor, and your certified black music historian. And y'all know the assignment as I welcome y'all to the Top 7, Africa's longest running chart presentation. And we're still shaping the sound of the streets after 28 years of culture.
2: Number 7.
1: Tonight, we got Afrobeat energy, trap pressure, R&B smoothness, and a classic joint for the heads. Starting off at number 7, Drake with Shebang. 2026 Drake in his efficiency bag. This is not a loud record. It's calculated, clean hook. Control delivery, minimal production that leaves space for the vocal. That's why it travels and it's replayable without trying too hard. Shebang is circulating heavy across digital platforms because it fits every moment. Car ride, late night scroll, playlist background, smooth kind of, but it leaves an impression. Drake's whole 2026 run is about staying in rotation without noise. And this is that. Check it out. Shebang.

don't. 40, what's up, shebang? All of my ops, they this. What am I now possessed? How do I feel to refresh? Secrets I know got you stressed. Will I take those to my death? Haven't decided just yet. Yeah. 40, what's up, shebang? All of my ops, they this. Please don't put me to the test. They trying to get back on the net. I'm trying to get back in the flesh.

0: bandits.
1: When bandits break into a house of prayer, that was totally unheard of. But if it has become a daily occurrence, then the hedge which serves as protection has been broken, and God has turned his back on Christian/youth demography. You see, 90% of the money in circulation is blood money, squeezed out from the sacrificial murders of our young fraudsters, squeezed out from the prosperity gospel of our greedy pastors, squeezed out from the bodily sales of our teenage prostitutes. So the hedge God put around his people is broken, and terror can now penetrate. You see, those who embrace the gains of ill-gotten wealth must be equally ready to embrace karma. When we begin to blame ourselves more for our contributions to God's anger, then you won't need the government to restore security, because God himself will. Curricular regulation. The hip-hop school skit, King McLord, write it down.
2: 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But more importantly, y'all can check out the top 7 from any part of the world. And before that, y'all checked out at 7, Drake and the hit song known as Shebang.
3: Number 6.
2: BNXN and SARS hold down the number 6 spot with a song known as Back Outside. This song was at the summit of the charts for 4 weeks, and despite slipping to number 6, it is still off the hinges. This is premium Afrobeats craftsmanship. SARS gives us that clean, futuristic percussion, crisp drums, layered rhythm, and space for the vocals to breathe. You know what I mean? Then BNXN slides in with that calm melodic control he's known for. The message is simple. Step out, clear your head, enjoy life again. It's a healing plus a bounce. Not aggressive, not noisy, just smooth confidence. Now, this is the type of Afrobeat that travels. It's already circulating across playlists in Lagos, London, New York, and Toronto. That SARS bounce translates everywhere. And here it is. Check it out.

0: Never judge a book by the cover. Discover the soul brother with the Mechadon. Have no fear, the Mechadon is here.
1: Let's crank it up. Crank it up. The top seven jams at seven.
2: Here we go.
3: This is the top seven on the Rhythm Nation. I'm JJ, world famous, the Mechadon. Still representing to the fullest. And don't forget to join us on Instagram at 937RhythmFM. But more significantly, and remember, y'all can check out the top seven from any part of the world. And it's as easy as that. And before then, y'all checked out at six. BNXN featuring SARS and the song called Back Outside. This evening's number five belongs to NBA Youngboy. And the song is known as Ganja. It is raw, emotional, no filter. YB blends trap drums with a song melody and drops you straight into his headspace. Pain, street, reflection, loyalty, survival. That's his lane. Pain music with melody. He's not trying to be polished. He's talking to his core fans who've been riding with him since day one. And that's why it connects and feels real. Ganja's not about hype. It's about vulnerability over heavy bass. Signature YB energy. Unfiltered and replay worthy for anyone who relates to that struggle. Or to that kind of struggle. And here it is. Check it out.

0: 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I'm JJ, world famous The Mecca Don, your black music historian. And before that, you're checked out at five. NBA Youngboy and his new joint known as Ganja. And remember, y'all can follow us on Instagram at 937 Rhythm FM and on Facebook at 937 Rhythm FM Lagos.
1: Number four.
0: And coming in at number four, a heavyweight link up, Chris Brown and Wizkid on Man on a Mission. This is R&B meeting Afrobeats on a global scale. Chris Breezy brings that smooth vocal layering and melody control he's mastered for over 20 years. And Wizkid brings that effortless Afrofusion pocket. Calm, cool, always in control. The vibe is confident, Man on a Mission, energy, focus driven, but still smooth. It's built for international playlists, club rotation, and crossover radio. Two artists who don't need to shout to dominate. When Breezy and Big Wiz link up, the world listens. And this is what it sounds like. Check it out.

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1: Hey everyone, the Chelsea King of Gin Party is back and we're bringing the energy as always.
2: That's right, I'm King Dion and I'm back again. Yes, it's been a while, but hey, guess what? The King is officially back and I'm alongside Ella, powered by Chelsea London Dry Gin, the King of Gin. Let's not waste any time. Giveaway first.
1: You heard him. In the spirit, you ain't time. Here is tonight's question. Can you name any two sets of Nigerian musicians who are siblings? That's either a sister and her sister or a brother and his brother. Just give us two sets.
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5: Before we get into today's gist, a quick shout out to everyone who showed up at the shrine for the Fela remembrance. 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
6: It really was a beautiful weekend, you know. Now let's get into today's news. And this P Square situation just won't quit.
5: It really won't. Mr. P has confirmed that Judo Koye has filed a fresh lawsuit against him.
6: Wait, over the P Square songs again?
5: Exactly. Trying to block him from performing them. The royalty dispute and the whole secret company situation are still very much unresolved.
6: That family, honestly, we need to keep an eye on, you know, how this one develops.
5: At number 8 this week on The Mixer, it's Gratitude by Asha 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
1: Welcome back, guys. Still listening to Chelsea Kings Party on radio. Next up, did you catch the Okocha and Portable drama?
2: You mean after the boxing match? That whole thing has been non-stop.
1: Charles Okocha is denying that he beat Portable during the fight.
2: And Portable, of course, came right back with his own version of who actually won.
1: Those two together, you just know it's going to be entertaining.
2: Moving on, Davido said something that really got people talking.
1: What did he say?
2: He mentioned in an interview that he believes he could win a free and fair Nigerian presidential election.
1: Ooh, that's a bold statement. Did he touch on anything else?
2: Yes. He also reflected on his early career and spoke about his recent album, a really wide-ranging interview. Number 7 this week on the Mix, it's a combination. It's Mavo and Sound God with BB Lifestyle.

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1: Oh my God.
2: We ain't seen nothing yet. Nothing yet.
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0: We are back. Oh, we are back. Chelsea came to check the party on radio. 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
5: Welcome back from that one. And this next story is a heavier one. So let's take a moment for it. The industry has lost one of its own.
6: Yes. Yoruba Nollywood actress Temi Tope Oshoba passed away at just 40 after a brave battle with cancer.
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6: 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A real loss for Nollywood.
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6: 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It's Asake with Why Love.
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3: 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Could be sisters, could be brothers, just two sets. 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
2: 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So if you're at the gym this weekend, let this mixer carry you through.
4: 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Yes, that's the song at number 5 this week on the Chelsea Mixer. It's Fola and Ira Star with Treat You Right.

0: 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It's the king of gin. 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
2: 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Still powered by Chelsea London Dry Gin. The king of gin. At number three this week on the Chelsea Mixer, it's I Know Who I Be by Davido and Jazz World and GLCJ. It's off the brand new album by Davido. Let's check it out.

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1: Number two this week, it's a new one from the stables of Shay Vibes. You know what it is when he drops a tune. He calls this one GTA. I don't go.